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on here by smashing that mic icon. 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It's all up to you guys. 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Sage Boy, it is the area coming up in the queue. Rebel Soldiers right now, San Diego Island Boys, SDIB, midnight hour right here on Island 985.

Rebel Soldiers with Superstar right here on Hawaii's number one reggae station, Island 98.5. You guys are hanging out with Sage Boy. Speaking of Superstar, Ohana, we got Trish Nalea performing live this Saturday at night at Mai Tai's Ala Moana from Mai Tai's Live. DJ Hopper Boy in the mix, Big Bro, Big Claw, My Control. 21 over, welcome, never cover charge, choke free parking. 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

98.5, that was Fia with Fly Away. You guys are cruising with Sage Boy. Ohana, we are just 3 days away from a special all-ages show hosted by The Green for their nonprofit, Kama'o. 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Doors open at 7. 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

Midnight Lover, bumping live and worldwide. You guys are cruising with Sage Barton. Saloja Tuesday, Ohana. I hope you folks had a great day. Almost Paohana, or for some people it is Paohana. So hope you guys had a good day. Hope you guys enjoyed the vibes on Island 98.5. And now we're gonna continue.

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Gay Station, Island 98.5. You guys are hanging out with Sage Boy. Happy Aloha Tuesday, family, right now. Get this killer song. You ever heard this one before? Haha, right here is everybody's favorite sweet lady of Waihole from Brother Walter right here on Island 98.5.

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Coming up in the mix, Brand Skanky, new music from Nap Time and Level. 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

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Coming up in the queue, the Vitals 808 right now. 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

0: break. We got J-Bug on the way. High Water with you and Fia. That's all coming up. But check it out. 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

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It's Shayla Torres on your Tuesday night. And guys, we are proud to team up with The Green as the official station for everything green. 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
3: Au hea vale o kou I nā kama o ia aina nei. 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

0: can't say like we're the best people to take advice from, but once in a while we come across some useful information.
1: Oh yeah,
2: it's true.
0: Figure we share, and you know we got a little group chat, and we're sharing memes and stuff and videos. Oh, we're trying to change Greg's algorithm.
2: Basically. Yeah. Not working.
0: But yeah, I came across that one, man. The scammers that are out there scamming people. It's like to new levels. And I guess because there's so much new technology, it's just so much easier to do stuff. And it's like we never know what's right or wrong or when to pick up the phone and when to not, right? But that one I shared, shit, you were just watching last night. That's a whole nother level.
1: That was crazy. Because I think what they did is they FaceTimed the guy.
0: Right.
1: And it was supposed to be of a girl that is...
0: doing something to herself, right?
1: Playing piano on her body.
0: There you go.
1: And, you know, they end up taking a screenshot of the man to try answering and blackmail him, saying that this is what he's doing. And so they go to the police station. They're like, report it. Come to find out, the original person who FaceTimed him wasn't even a female. It was a man on the like in the Middle East, right?
0: Yeah. So what he did was he got a phone call, right? He was right next to his wife. A FaceTime phone call.
2: Sure.
0: So of course, like any wife, she's gonna look. He's looking at it like, oh, who's this? And then she's like, answer the phone, Ezra.
3: Who is that?
0: Yeah, answer it,
3: Ezra. Right, who's that?
0: Right now, answer it, Ezra.
1: So, prove it to me that you don't know her.
0: Yeah, so he...
3: Herman K. Hardbottle, answer it right now.
0: So, Herman K. Hardbottle answers the phone.
2: Yes.
0: And the FaceTime call, and there's a lady doing something to herself there. But instantly, they screen grab it, right? They screen grab himself and his face looking at that. Screenshot it. Hey, screen grab,
1: the
0: okay, y'all.
1: Screen grab, I would grab him and I would put him in my pocket.
0: I'll grab the screen,
2: right.
0: And then they went and used AI to generate that looking like a little kid instead of a lady. Yeah.
2: Okay.
0: So now you got his face looking at the screenshot, and it made it look like that. That's why they went to the police station.
1: Oh, I missed that part of that story.
0: That's why they went there to report that, because they're trying to blackmail the guy, sending the pictures back to him over and over, saying, hey, if you don't send money, we're going to expose this picture and all of that stuff. Imagine, I mean, he didn't do it, right? That didn't happen. But imagine
1: he was sitting right next to his wife, too.
0: And thank goodness that he was next to his wife when that happened. Because could you imagine if he wasn't, and then him having to explain himself to Mrs. Harbottle?
2: Right. That's true.
3: Wow. Shut up, Herman.
1: I didn't answer.
3: Herman K. Hardbottle, why? Why?
0: Yeah.
3: Why are you looking at that guy? Stop.
0: Bro, I mean,
3: no wonder you get sty.
0: It's new levels out there, guys.
1: It's
0: kind of spooky. And then, you know, it's like, innocent until proven guilty. But imagine somebody just leaked that to all your friends and online and everything. And then all of a sudden you'll be getting blamed for that and then trying to repair your reputation after that has already got released, even though it was all BS. Well, you guys, spooky,
1: For real. I mean, like, there's even a scam. I had to call my grandmother because, you know, bless that woman. I told her she better be listening. But she is, you know, she's been scammed before. So she had sold her house in Hawaii and then they moved to Vegas. And she, you know, bought a new house and all these things. And she had, you know, like maybe $15,000 that she, you know, was holding on to. And this lady from like high school hits her up on Facebook. Is like, oh my God, hey, you know, I just got rich off these investments. My poor grandmother doesn't know scams.
0: Right.
2: Sure.
1: The lady's like, please send me the money. I'll, you know, I'll multiply it and then you'll get your money back. I take like how much percentage? She's like, okay, send the money. The girl's gone. And my grandmother is sick to her stomach, won't tell anyone for years, right?
0: About it's embarrassing.
1: It's embarrassing, you know? So, like, you know, I feel for her. She, you know, I was really close with her. So now I send her all these scam videos, but she doesn't watch her Instagram. And one of the videos...
0: She thinks it's a scam, that's why.
1: Well, yeah. Well, it's for me. But, so she...
0: Is that really Shay?
1: Right. No, those pictures
3: are all Shay or is Herman K. Hardbottle still trying to scam me?
1: Right. Yeah, so there's a scam going around where people will spoof the numbers. Mm. So they'll find, you know, they might get access to your phone. They find out, you know, oh, this is the people that's contacting her. They take that person's number and they spoof it and then they will FaceTime or call. So there's a scam going around where they're FaceTiming elderly people as like the person's grandchild.
0: Right.
1: And they're like, hey, grandma, I'm locked outside. Can you open the door? And these elderly people are opening the door just to have people rush them and run into their house and steal. It's crazy.
0: Yeah, that's wild. You know that? What do you call spoof the phone number?
2: Yeah, spoofing.
0: Okay, yeah, I've seen that.

0: Surely you can't be serious.
1: Do you understand the words that are coming out of my mouth?
2: Oh my God! Are you crazy?
3: You're killing me, Smalls.
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7: Ladies and gentlemen, can I please have your attention? Stop what you're doing and listen.

0: pitched. What is it? What is it? The what is that grumble rap? I can't remember what that's called. The mumble rap.
1: That sounds like somebody who scam called me.
2: You're like what?
1: Wagwan. And we over here creeping. Shay's at home and she's still over there sleeping.
2: Party don't start till 8 in the morning.
1: You know, we should play her song anyway, man.
0: We should.
1: It's her theme song right here.
0: Yes. She's,
1: we are the wake-up crew for her, bro.
0: Yes, we are.
1: we are her wake-up call at 6.
0: I don't kid you.
2: Well, like, hey, oh, my God. And she's like, oh, my God.
0: She's in her defense, she's not feeling well.
1: Yeah, no. Not at all. Yeah.
0: We got to cut her some slack.
1: Hence, that's why I sent her for pho yesterday.
0: Oh, did you?
1: Yeah. It's like, you know, girl, you need some pho in your life.
0: Well, when you take pho with heroin, you sleep long time. Well,
1: you know, if anything was going to work in the combination she had pho and a lychee smoothie.
0: Wow.
1: Yeah, I think...
0: Was it laden with Benadryl?
1: It was, actually. Yes, it was. I put it there myself.
0: Good for you, man. And, good for you. And of

0: little
1: girl. Ooh, take it on, Greg. Take it on.
0: And now, making his way into the arena, the man who needs no introduction.
2: Yeah. None at all.
1: Was that it?
0: That was it, Brian. And now, the man who needs no introduction. Here's Johnny.
1: Yo. Shaka Zana, how's it, my beautiful people of Hawaii? And big ups to everybody around the world bumping us guys on our free iHeartRadio app. We see you. We know you're there. 100
2: That's
1: million
2: true.
1: Billions of you.
2: And look, this is how much we want to help you out today.
1: Yeah.
2: We are going to be playing Man or Mahu for Journey tickets.
1: Yes, we are, man. Greg, the lines was blowing up yesterday for these tickets.
2: I know. Everybody, I mean, Journey is a legendary group.
1: Legendary.
2: I think Ross Valerie, he's a former member. I don't know if he's currently touring with them or whatever, because they've had personnel changes in and out many years. But Ross Valerie, I think, has ties to Waimanalo, to a family in Waimanalo.
1: Does he?
2: Yes, when he comes to town, I think he stays with them or something like that. He acknowledges them when he's playing with Journey here.
1: Wow, man. Yeah. I know. You know, that just makes me like them even more.
2: I don't kid you. Well, it's not your house that he's staying at, so whatever.
1: It could be, my brother. So we'll do that for Journey tickets coming up, probably in the 7.
2: Awesome.
1: But, man, we also got tickets to go check out a Green event happening this Friday.
2: Yes. That's another one. It's a good cause, man.
1: And we have tickets to the Waimea Valley Concert Series.
2: Ooh.
1: Yeah. And Brother Eric Rahmani of Revolution.
2: Yes.
1: Is going to be showing up about 8:15 this morning. So
2: nice.
1: Get some
2: tings
1: of guan, man. Some tings of foot there.
2: Busy days like this that I'm glad it's leg day.
1: Yeah. Oh, gosh, man. Obviously, you know, you went gym this morning, you did legs.
2: Yes, I did.
1: Okay.
2: Yes, I did.
1: Last night.
2: So I'm hating life right now.
1: I'm sitting down in the house and I'm like, man, I really should go to the gym. But it was like 7:30 at night already. Mm-hmm. So I'm like, you know, shoulder a little bit, boss. Let me just go and let's go use the Black Card member area. You know, let's just go sit in the hydromassage
2: chairs.
1: That's
2: right.
1: Let's just go over to the gym and just so we're there, we get some little massages in, maybe some red light therapy, like that.
2: Sure.
1: So I went in there and it was busy and I figured, you know what? Let me just, because I told Chef, I was like, nah, we're not even gonna work out. You know,
2: it's right.
1: We're just gonna
2: go relax.
1: Yeah, go relax. A little R&R for me and Mama, you know?
2: Well, why not?
1: And I get in there, and there was a line waiting for all the good stuff. So I was like, hey, you know what? Let me just go stretch a little bit there.
2: Okay.
1: So I go out on the dance floor, man. I do a little stretching. And I don't know where she is. I teach her a bachelor or something. But then she comes out like 20 minutes later, and she's like, well, I don't know. She was looking for me for like 20 minutes without calling
2: Gotta
1: me.
2: Gotta be.
1: Then she didn't call me. And she's like, where are you? And I'm like, I'm still on the chest press machine. She was like, I thought you weren't working out tonight. I was like, yeah, I already still my fourth set. I said, I'm almost on 4 plates right now.
2: Good for you,
1: bro. I already did 2 other workouts by the time she was in there. I had to do it, man. You know, it's just one of those things.
2: Yes.
1: And
2: yes.
1: I think I knew that that's what was going to happen when I said, let's just go to the gym and sit in the massage chair. But that's why. That's the hardest part. You just got to get there, man.
2: I don't kid you. I have no excuse because I'm a Black Card member at Planet Fitness, who sponsors the Island 985 Studios.
1: Right.
2: And but I also have a gym in my house. So I have no excuse.
1: You know
2: what I mean? And some days I'm just like, bruh, the treadmill. I wonder if my jacket's still hanging on that bugger.
1: Yeah. Dude, I used to have a gym in my house and I still found excuses not to work out.
3: I like the groovy team, solid.
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0: vision at foothold in my house, man.
1: Really?
0: And I see it taking place with me.
1: Okay.
0: Because, you know, we know the dark shirts, bro. We know, right?
1: Right,
0: we get the
1: dark,
0: the black shirt subscription.
1: Ooh, sure.
0: But today, man, I'm feeling not so dark.
1: Yeah.
0: And, you know, it was laundry day the other day, right?
2: What so color this is
1: right,
2: mint?
1: Right.
0: I have no
1: idea. It's pastel mint. Green, I think it's called. But mint.
0: Yeah, it's a little minty, right?
1: Yeah.
0: So all of a sudden, this is what they did, man. It was time to wash black clothes, okay?
1: Right.
0: So that's my wardrobe. That's my entire wardrobe.
1: Okay.
0: So all of a sudden, man, it's taking like 2 days to wash all these clothes. In the meantime, though,
1: right?
0: Somebody's like, "Oh, hey, daddy, now you fit in 2X shirts. I bought you some shirts."
1: Nice. Okay.
0: So I'm like, "Oh, right on." So I bought some out. One of them was like green.
1: Right.
0: The other one was like a little bit salmon color. The other one was whatever. Is this a mint green?
2: It looks like a mint green.
0: A little mint
2: to me.
0: Green. And I'm like, I see what you guys are trying to do here, man.
1: Sure, sure, sure.
0: You know, they're trying to put some color in my life. Because, you know, I'm a dark person, not in pigmentation.
1: You are.
0: But
1: right.
0: In
1: sure.
0: clothes and sometimes in humor.
1: Yeah. Yeah, no, for sure. That's why blue, dark blue, and blacks or gray, charcoal gray.
0: Right. But yeah, man, so I got a colorful shirt on this morning, I guess, man.
1: Mm-hmm.
0: I don't know if it makes me feel more colorful, but it's definitely better than the color you're wearing, Malk. That's,
2: Well, definitely not your tone.
0: Yeah, not your... I don't think that's your tone.
2: I look the same color. I blend right into it.
0: He almost blends into his shirt, man. You're like a pinkish going on over there. You got a salmonish.
2: Yeah.
0: And it's making your skin look salmon color, too.
1: Yeah.
2: Thanks. Didn't now, go out if the sun at all.
1: Well, you shouldn't because, you know, I think you would just turn red immediately. And for those of you don't know or you wonder what DJ Milk looks like, he looks like David Patrick Kelly. Google it. Seriously, you're going to go like, "Oh yeah, he does look like that."
0: That's what the other day when you say he looked like Doc Brown from Back to the Future.
1: Yeah, cuz he did. His hair was all moo-moo. He came in. Where's Shay?
0: The chat went off. Everybody was like, "Bro, you guys got a picture of DJ Melt, bro? Like, she DJ. You look like that for real, bro." And then we sent them the picture. And they were like, "Oh, the guy does look like Doc Brown.
1: Yeah,
0: huh?
1: He kind of does."
0: Man.
1: So I'm in a black shirt. I'm in uniform. I'm in black. You're in... I guess it's mint green, but you smell like carne asada, so whatever.
0: Yeah.
1: And Milk.
0: He's in a...
1: I guess that would be flesh-colored for him. He's porcelain.
0: He get the flesh suit on today. He get the flesh suit with the open A's hat.
1: Yeah.
2: Are you even wearing a shirt?
1: Yeah, I know, right? They go like, what happened to his nipples? They're gone.
0: You know, I guess
1: the same color as his skin.
0: The flesh suit or playing the skin flute, man. I'm glad you're in the
3: flute. Yes!
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6: 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Bless you.

0: just found out that you really don't sleep at night, man.
1: I don't. I literally haven't slept at all yet.
0: You moonlight, bro.
2: You're getting vampire.
0: Yeah. What?
1: You know, dark circles for a reason.
0: Is that? That's what it is, man. It makes
2: what? I thought you were Pakistani.
0: Yo, so we found out, man, Greg, that Melk is, he works in a club.
2: Yes, okay? He does.
0: One of those clubs.
1: Yes.
0: One that, you know, gentlemen and, well, females for that matter, frequent or get in trouble going to one of
2: Bruh.
0: Hey, what is this club you're at, man? Where are you working, Melk?
1: This club is called H.O.D.
0: H.O.D.
1: Yes.
0: Okay.
1: Stands for House of Dimes.
0: Oh!
2: House of Dimes.
0: Mm-hmm. Yes. Okay. Kind of like House of Cards, House of Dragons.
2: Yeah.
0: But this one, I think we would rather go to.
2: House of Dimes?
1: Yes.
0: Yeah.
2: What do they do? Throw coins on a stage? I'm going to make it hail! You know what I mean?
0: Well,
1: I would love to see that.
0: Dimes, so Dimes is the owner then?
1: Yes, she is.
0: Okay, Dimes used to own the other place with somebody. Right. Yeah. But then this one, so it's a brand new one. It just opened up?
1: Brand new. I think we're just about 2 weeks old now.
0: Okay. Yeah. Wow.
2: We?
1: Yeah.
0: Wow.
2: Yes, oh, yeah. You own the place?
1: I don't own it. I'm a part of it.
2: Okay.
1: I'm a resident
2: okay,
1: DJ.
2: Okay, awesome.
0: Yeah.
2: Just checking.
1: Resident DJ, helped set up the paint, you know, helped out.
2: Good for you. See, you, bro, you amaze me. Because you know why? I've not, like, honestly, I've said this before. I've known you since, what, you were first grade?
1: Yeah.
2: Something like that. And, you know, I in my mind, I thought, well, here's another guy just going to be polluting a river all his life. You know what I mean?
1: Did you know that?
2: But it turns out, man. Yeah, but it turns out there's a lot. Like, years ago, there was a story about Milk in Midweek, I think it was. Right. How music turned his life around and all that. He was getting into, you know, he was doing things he shouldn't be doing and all that. Turned his life around. And now, I mean, and honestly, now look, we give him a hard time, but. Right, a kid he's an amazing kid. He's a good human being.
0: He is.
2: Smart, kind of, I guess.
0: The story that you were going to be talking about was a certain somebody performing at the Blaisdell Arena.
1: Oh, yes, that one.
0: And
1: yes, definitely that person.
0: And Mel goes viral for going over there because she was dancing on stage like a dancer, man. Right?
2: Sure.
0: She had her little chair out and she was doing all the freaky stuff to it. And Mel goes over there and starts whipping stacks of money at her on stage.
2: Look.
0: First of all, whose money was that you were throwing?
1: That was mine.
0: That was your money.
1: That was actually my money.
0: How much money did you throw at Ashanti on stage?
1: $300-$400?
0: That's an honest night's work, right?
1: Yeah. But she apparently she didn't like it. She stopped the whole show.
0: She did, man. I saw that.
1: Called me out saying I'm not a stripper.
0: Right.
1: Not a dancer. Don't throw money on me.
0: Called you out directly.
1: Stop the whole show.
0: Yeah. She's like, rah. She's like, Melk, stop throwing. I ain't no dancer. Stop throwing money at me.
1: But if you look carefully in the background of her video, she's actually throwing money at dancers.
0: Right.
1: Yeah. So it doesn't make sense.
0: The level, bro.
1: The level.
2: The level of people trying to justify their bad behavior. I can't.
1: She didn't like it, but you know who did? Ja did.
0: Ja Rule.
1: He loved it. I saw a video of him picking it all up at the end.
2: They don't make money on a guy's app. Yo, man, we didn't get enough off the gate.
0: Hey, my lovely lady. Did I met that guy at a show last year? And I don't know why I thought he was so much shorter. I swear, he's a small guy.
2: Oh, he's a tall dude.
1: Yeah, he's pretty,
0: Is he pretty short?
1: Yeah.
0: Tall?
1: No, he's pretty short.
0: Okay, because I wasn't sure. I swear, I took this picture with him. And I walked away and I was like, I think he had pumps on, man.
1: What, nipple height to you? Dude,
0: he was like over shoulder, bro.
1: Okay.
0: That don't make sense, right? Yeah. He's shorter than that, right?
1: Yeah.
0: I swear he had those shoes, bro, that give you lifts on.
2: Maybe.
1: The 3-inch lift.
0: Yeah, the pump shoes. Yeah. All right, man. So, hey, full circle for you, man. Melk, you're throwing, wads of money at Ashanti, who was acting like a dancer on stage, and now you're working a strip club at night.
1: Living
2: always
1: up, living
2: get
1: the life.
2: One guy.
0: Living the dream.
2: Always man. Get one guy. Got a spoiler show for everybody. Eh?
0: You know.
2: Oh, man.
0: In some way, Melk, I want to live through you, bro. Not be you.
2: Yeah.
0: But just got to live through you.
2: Sure.
0: For 24 hours, man. See what goes
2: That'd
0: on
2: be
0: in
2: cool.
0: your world. We should do
2: that
0: a documentary,
2: cool.
0: bro.
1: Just see what I see.
0: Yeah, just see what you see, man. You throw on your little meta glasses, and for 24 yep. hours, bro, you record.
2: We want to we'll get some guy from England to narrate it. Yeah. Hello, I'm Gore Vidal. Today, we're going to spend 24 hours following DJ Milk.
0: Mm-hmm.
2: For those of you who don't know Milk is, he calls himself that because he truly believes he was squeezed through a heifer's udder.
0: Some of the things you would see in his meta goggles for the first 20 minutes. What do you think it might be, sir?
2: Right.
0: English voice.
2: Well, I believe that he will spend about 14 minutes in the men's room bathroom stall writing poetry on the wall. Preferably, people who write on restroom walls roll their poop into little balls. People who read those words of wit eat those little balls. I think you know where I'm going.
0: Thank you for the narration, sir.
2: You're very welcome. And remember, 24 hours with DJ Milk on PBS this fall.
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1: All right. Well, somebody showed up this morning. Yay!
2: Yay! Thanks for coming, DJ Milk.
1: Shay, Shay.
3: Hey, good morning.
4: Milk.
1: Man, look at this adventurous emulation this morning, man.
2: I know.
1: We are going to save the world, gang. Save the world.
2: We are.
1: So what's up, Shay? What happened? You in Palm the Cain? Too much, Benadryl or something last night?
2: Well, I had Benadryl and I had Advil PM.
1: I noticed that took my advice, though, and you went and got some fog. Because you had a little bit of sniffles going on yesterday.
2: Yes, so the sniffles are gone. I'm still having tummy pains, but yeah, the pho was great.
1: Well, that was the pho that gave you awesome. The tummy pain. You make them spicy or what?
2: No, I don't do spicy. I do
4: acid. Best way for pho to work, so no get belly pain, you eat pho, then you make pho.
2: No, for real.
1: And then you drink the lychee smoothie.
2: Oh my God, okay. When I was looking at the drinks, because I was exhausted. I slept all day. And I was like, I need some type of caffeine or sugar. And so I was like, okay, maybe I'll get some Thai tea. And then I looked at smoothies and I was like, lychee smoothie? I've never seen that on the menu. So I ordered it and it was literally like I'm drinking lychee out of a can. It was so good.
1: With pho, though.
2: With pho, it was great.
1: I saw that video you tagged me in. I'm like, I almost did a little.
2: Honestly, so good. It's a great combination.
1: Well, yeah, you're going to have to go prove that to me.
2: Yeah, I don't know. For sure.
1: Unreal. Right on. You're right, though. Alive, awake, alert, enthusiastic.
2: Yes.
1: What is Thai tea, by the way?
2: Oh, it's like...
3: It's Thai chi for people with a speech impediment.
4: Okay. Can I have a Thai tea?
2: Yeah, it has
4: Thai tea.
2: A ton of caffeine in it. So I think, I don't know if it's like black tea or something, and they do like condensed milk or something in it. It's so good. Yeah.
1: Okay, all right. I'll
2: it's
1: take
2: really
1: your word
2: good.
1: For
2: lots
1: it.
2: Of caffeine.
1: You know, I know somebody who had tried some Thai tea before. Bubbles. Bubbles Dubas. Come on in, Bubs.
5: Oh.
1: Bubs.
5: You know what?
1: What is that?
5: I read it raw.
1: What you didn't read?
5: I thought it was Thai tea.
1: Don't know if I want to try
5: it. Wasn't what I expected. And you know what? And it was weird because I went. It was in Waialua, and it was my friend invited me to a cockfight.
1: Oh, okay.
5: It wasn't what I expected. I was very upset. I didn't want to watch chickens.
1: He wanted to walk in and go, ooh, buffet.
5: Ooh, cockfighting.
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0: Yeah, you guys need y'all.
2: I need to stop watching social media sometimes, man.
3: Why do you say that?
2: Because it's like, once you start watching certain things and your algorithm changes, right? So now all you see is that thing. So I started watching like this following couple like cooking pages and stuff like that. Because, mm-hmm. I'm trying to get my diet right. I was on a thing. In my head, I thought I was going to get some bricks by the end of this year. At this point, man, I'm kind of going to give up on that, I think. Because it's one meal away from those things disappearing, bro.
3: No kidding. It takes forever to get your body. It takes one day to get rid of it.
2: Yeah, and I don't even know why. I guess it was just challenging myself, because I hadn't seen those things since high school.
4: And I think that's the thing. It's like people give up too fast. It's like you work out for 2 weeks and you don't see
2: results.
4: Like, oh, man, my body not changing. Ah, for what? I'm going to do this. But you got to keep doing it, man.
2: Yeah. Well, I'm doing it and I'm pumped up. But I've been walking around the house bragging about these two bricks on the top that are sort of surfacey, man. I don't know if it's like the hair pattern that's making them look more defined or whatnot. But I've been bragging about it,
4: I lost 61 pounds in the past year and a half. Wow. I don't care about abs. I'm just happy to see my own ding-a-ling again. Yeah. The whole thing.
2: Hey, did you have a conversation with it the first time you seen it?
4: Where you been? My gosh. Schultz. How are you?
3: You named him Schultz?
4: Well, yeah, German helmet. Huh? Anyway.
2: That's the G helm, bro. The G helm. Yeah. The khaki G helm.
3: And you'd be given the G force.
4: Yeah.
2: But yeah, man, so I'm all about watching these videos of like people making food and stuff like that.
4: Right.
2: That diet stuff. And as soon as I see something, especially, man, with these desserts and the Greek yogurt stuff. Oh, cousin.
3: Ooh.
2: I jump up right away. I won't even finish watching the video. I jump up right away, go to the kitchen. Mm-hmm. And I'm like, okay, about 200 grams Greek yogurt. Check. Boom, throw them in a bowl. And I start just mixing stuff up, yeah?
4: Right on.
2: And then I get to the end of the video, and I'm like, oh, man, no more that rest. No more that.
3: So you just waste.
2: I just wing them, man. And then, of course, I'm always walking around the house. Hey, get over here, kid. Kid, go. And they know, so they all run into the rooms. Everybody's trying to, I got to go do something, Dad. I got to do something. I'm like, this guy, get over here. And sample this, man. Sample this. And I'm always coming up with some cool name for these things, bro. This is my world famous Greek dobosh. And bro, it's like I'm making them try this,
4: bro.
2: His dad's world famous, bro. Greek dobosh, guys. And bro, they're taking off running and stuff. So of course, I only end up with the wife, right? It's Chev. She's like, honey, I'll try it, and then she comes over and she, the look on their faces, bro. I know, so she was honest with me last night. She was like, I got to tell you, some of this stuff that you make, it kind of sucks.
4: Wow. Yeah, at least they're honest.
3: How long did it take for her to say that?
2: Yeah, just a couple weeks, bro. That's like being supportive.
3: Yeah, honestly,
4: sure.
2: That's like if your kid's dumb or something like that. You're gonna keep supporting them, but at some point you're gonna be like,
3: you gotta humble them.
4: Your kids are dumb. Well,
2: you're gonna keep supporting them. Like, I support my kids, man. But there's one of them, and she knows by now, bro. It's like she knows,
4: Okay. So. Are we talking about? Are we talking about the one that makes like more in a day than you make in a year?
3: No different. One.
2: Yes. Okay. Yes.
4: Oh, I see. Okay.
2: Yes,
4: okay.
2: That's
4: okay,
2: the
4: okay.
2: one, man. That's the one.
4: Okay. Yep. All right. Okay.
2: She makes more money in a stinking day, bro, than I make in a month.
4: Then if you're still paying for stuff,
3: you're the
4: who's the dumb one?
2: Exactly. Yes. Exactly.
3: You gotta start playing their game.
2: Oh my man. She'll literally...
3: You gotta do the jokes like, hey, I don't bring my wallet, and you give her the puppy eyes, but I really want this.
4: Yeah.
2: It's
4: true.
2: She literally was like, man, Dad, look, you don't understand. I need this job, okay? I'm dumb as rocks. I was like, kid, I'm glad that was you that said it, man.
4: I don't kid you. I just started answering the phone. Like, you know, normally my daughter, she was in college. Whenever she would call, hey, hi, babe, how's it going? You know, whatever. After, like, starting her sophomore year, every time she would call me, I would just, instead of saying hello, I would just go, how much you need?
5: No, Dad, I'm not calling for that. I just want to say hi. I'm like, yeah, right.
6: Dude, that was me when my dad used to call me when he was alive.
4: What?
6: But I knew already. And one time, man, it was my birthday, and I did not call anybody. I didn't let them know. I wanted to see if my parents was going to remember my birthday, man.
4: Right.
6: And at some point of the day, the phone rings, and I look over, and I see him calling. And I'm like, hey, Shem, guess who's calling? Hey, Dad's calling. He must have just remembered my birthday.
3: Oh, no.
6: I pick up the phone. I'm like, hey, what's up, Pops? He's like, hey, what's up, boy? You can borrow $100 till tomorrow.
3: Not even happy birthday.
6: Can borrow $100 till tomorrow. Unbelievable.
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11: Well,

0: left to your right. Shade, a six-figure Slim Shady in the house. What up, girl?
1: Good morning.
0: Oh, yeah. Woo-hoo. Good morning. Man, I should not be rapping this early in the morning. That's for sure.
2: Well, nah, you can, girl. Bro. You can.
0: We here, alive, awake, alert, and enthusiastic. And, of course, the best thing to hit the radio since music, the funny man himself. That is Greg Hammer, ladies and gentlemen.

0: The first name Lonnie. 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
1: And now, making his way into the arena, the undisputed eighth wonder of the world, the Sandbar Strongman, the Sultan of Sasa, the Sasquatch of Sovereignty, Big.

0: The radio app, 100 million billions of you. Accurate number. Just walked into the studio this morning. So, it is Wild Wahine Wednesday.
1: And yes, it is.
0: Our Wild Wahine, what'd you say, called in sick, Shay? Is that how that, can they call in sick?
2: I mean, I don't know. I was sleeping and I just got the hey, can't make it text.
0: So. Right. So, I mean, you know, I figured because she's working here anyway.
1: Yeah. Yes.
2: We've been trying to get her on for a while.
0: And you know the rule. You walk in the studio, you get on the mic. And she walked in the studio. That's why I was holding the keys hostage over here this morning. She had no choice but to walk in this studio. Ladies and gentlemen, can we introduce you to Mackenzie? What up, girl? Come on, Mackenzie.
3: Good morning.
0: Yeah. Man, you actually look the Wake Up Crew part this morning.
2: Yes. You do. She fits in with us.
3: I do.
0: I'm like, hey, girl, where you stay? She's like, on the way in, gotta get the keys. I was like, I'm in pajamas and I put on a dress I found on my car floor.
3: Like, pretty much.
0: Right on.
1: Just like
0: man.
1: Me.
0: Yeah. With the dress part or the pajamas?
1: Yes. Both.
2: He's wearing a nightgown, actually. Technicalities here.
0: You know, Mackenzie, we've been wanting to introduce the world to you for quite some time.
2: Yes.
0: Since your big job promotion here at the radio station. I mean, she runs the show on the other side, you know.
2: Yeah, she's pretty bad A.
0: Yeah, what is your official title here, Mackenzie?
3: Yeah, I'm the Director of Promotions and Marketing.
0: That just sounds important.
3: Yes, makes me feel important.
0: That just sounds... What is our official titles, man? Do we have something that sounds important like that?
3: I think like...
1: Broadcaster.
3: On-air talent.
0: We're not even DJs anymore, bro.
2: I'm actually the personality hire.
0: Okay, is that what it is? Personality?
2: I think we're all personality hires.
0: Yeah, mine says like on-air personality. But
1: I'm diversity hire.
0: Yeah, it's because they fired everybody else, man. They're like, wait a second, we need some cultured people.
2: We need about 30 people. Let's hire Greg.
1: We need a book that speaks Spanish. By golly, get Hammer on the horn. I'm sorry. What? Get Martillo on the telefono.
0: What? A Filipino that speaks Spanish. What does it sound like?
1: Buenos dias. After that, let's go and eat the tacos, enchiladas and tostadas and carne estradas.
2: That was good,
0: man. So, Mackenzie, you're going to be our Wild Wahine today. That's what it is. Yeah.
3: Perfect.
1: Now, we will say this. We will say this, okay? Mm-hmm. Mackenzie is single.
0: Yeah.
1: Mm-hmm, but look around this room, okay? Mm. Koa and I both come from a history of violence.
0: That's right.
1: So mind your P's and Q's, because that's just like our little sister. Bro.
0: Yeah. Okay? See, them comments for yourself.
1: She could take a chance. Straight.
0: Otherwise, it's going to be white shirts in the parking lot.
1: She can take care of herself.
0: Yes, she can, man.
2: I'll beat you guys up, though, if you're not nice to her.
0: Mackenzie, listen, you know, I never asked you, originally, where are you from?
3: Originally, I'm from Chicago.
0: Chi-town, the Windy City. Oh, so you a little hood, then. You got a little gangster in you.
3: Well, I'm actually from the suburbs, but, but yeah.
2: I love the honesty. So,
0: no gangster, then.
3: Zero. No, more farmland.
0: Farmland, shopping at Whole Foods.
3: Yeah, pretty much.
2: White picket fences.
0: Yeah. You got to go to swim class and band class and all that kind of stuff.
3: Yeah, all that.
0: And how old are we?
3: I'm 23.
0: Wow, girl.
2: Dude, she's accomplished so much at her age.
0: No kidding.
2: It's crazy.
0: She has a position like that at 23 years old.
2: The last person in her position was 60, so that's a huge deal. How old is he? Well, oh, wait. Today it's his birthday.
0: He said 60.
1: Yes, it is.
0: Unbelievable.
2: That's how many lives he's lived, I swear.
0: And he definitely dressed a lot more colorful than I think everybody on staff.
2: You know, when I first met him.
0: Yeah. Well, you thought I was the kind.
2: I thought he was, you know.
0: Girl, he just take care of himself.
2: And
0: okay?
2: I had a crush on him.
0: Did you? So did Bubbles.
1: Oh!
0: Look. Flashy Flash.
2: Oh, you're saying his name now.
0: Flashy Flash. Flash is cool. Francois Sipa. Flashé no do.
4: You know, I never knew that Flash was Hispanic.
2: Really?
3: Really?
4: Yes. Yeah.
2: I didn't know he was either.
4: You see? Exactly.
2: But
4: none of us know.
2: He's a little jumping bean now, so.
4: He's literally Hispanic, bro. That, yeah, true. The guy, his, he was, because we couldn't tell, because he's like, hey, what's up, dudes?
5: Oh, my God, dad. Hey, guys. Yeah. I'm just here to find clothes that fit.
2: I knew that's where all the extra small shirts went to.
4: Hey, that is what size he was getting, you know.
2: No, I know, because I went to go get a shirt from one of our people.
4: Yeah.
2: And Mackenzie's like, yeah, we only got smalls. I was like, who took all the extra smalls? There's not a lot of extra small people here. And I was like, I knew who it was. It's not even a girl I'm competing with.
4: I didn't even know they made extra smalls. But you know what? That's honestly, that's really beneficial for some people who wear those size clothes.
6: Yeah, it is. It is. Mm-hmm. Because, you know, one day I saw him shopping at Gap Kids and Gymboree. So I was very happy for him. Yes.
4: You see, man, they get to take advantage of the back to school specials.
6: It's true.
2: You know, also, so you know how girls like to steal t-shirts?
4: Yeah.
2: They would never steal his because it's not oversized.
6: Yeah.
4: But he would steal yours.
2: 100%.
6: Anyway, back to the lecture at hand. We're trying to get to know Mackenzie. She's from Naperville. Yeah. She's from Naperville or Libertyville. Which ville?
4: What ville are you from?
3: Oh, gosh, or LaGrange. I'm actually super close to Libertyville.
4: Okay.
2: Libertyville for sure. Never been, but sounds like you would be from there.
4: Yeah. You're wondering how Greg knows
3: yeah,
4: that.
3: Yeah, that's crazy.
6: It's north. It's actually north.
4: Yeah.
6: I've been, years ago, I traveled doing stand-up and performing. Mm. I've actually been to Libertyville. I've been to LaGrange, Chicago proper. Nice place. Wow. I mean, I wouldn't want to live there, but it's a nice place.
4: You've been around, man.
3: Yeah, that's right by where I grew up. I grew up in Mundelein, if you know where that was.
6: Oh, okay. Yeah. Okay. Yeah, I've heard of it, but I've never been to that particular town. But, wow. You know,
3: crazy.
6: It's nice.
4: So, Mackenzie, when did you come to Hawaii from Chi-Town, Chicago?
3: 2023.
4: Okay. Wow. Like, wow, you Nunu.
3: Yeah.
2: But it's so funny because I was like, oh, I thought she was just a Holly that grew up here when I first met her.
4: Right.
2: Because she's so respectful.
6: That's true.
3: Thank you.
2: She is.
4: Totally, man. So what brought you out here to Hawaii?
3: Honestly, well, a big part was radio because I feel like people really care about radio here and I always wanted to work in radio.
4: Thank you.
6: Yeah. It's true. It is true.
2: That's the first time. Thank you so much.
3: Yeah. Yes.
6: And you know what? Local people care about us.
4: Yeah, they
6: honestly.
4: Do. They do. Mm-hmm. And you know, we care about them.
2: Mm-hmm. 100%.
4: Most of them.
6: And it's true. Because we're out. Yeah, I know. We're out sometimes. They go, hey, what's up? But how you doing? How you feeling? You know what I mean? It's like, because they think we're broke.
4: Right.
6: You know what I mean? Because a lot of us have to do other things besides radio to make ends meet. So right. Like, I used to go to, like, Leeward Drive-In or something, you know, because I grew up in.

0: Thanks for the, and he refused to not let me, he wanted me to take it.
1: He knows.
0: Yeah, he knows.
1: Him watching that.
0: So I was like, no, man, I'm good. And he literally folded it up and put it in my pocket.
2: Nice.
0: Hey, good man, bro. Good man. So, Mackenzie, how has the dating pool for you? Obviously, you're so busy, man. I mean, do you even have time to date?
3: I have some time, I'll say, for sure. It's definitely been an interesting roller coaster.
1: Mm-hmm. How so?

0: have.
1: Okay, what, yeah. What's your...
2: Who's more entertaining?
0: Local, personally.
3: Oh, of course, yeah.
1: Okay, so yeah. Talk about you dating. What's your type? Physically and mentally. Naked.
2: I can tell you her type.
1: I know her type, but the people listening don't know her type.
0: I want to hear what you guys think.
2: Let
0: my type
2: me try
0: is.
2: This out.
0: Okay, let's
3: easy,
0: hear.
3: Naked.
2: And yeah, well, this guy in particular, yes, probably naked.
1: I do think Mackenzie likes the darker complexions. Mm-hmm.
2: So I was hosting a show a while back, and both you ladies were there, actually.
0: Oh!
2: Yeah, exactly. Yes, that guy, okay?
3: So, okay, buddy.
2: Yes,
1: I was like, when did we go to a show together?
2: Jason Mimosa. Okay.
1: Yeah.
2: Bro, we still over there. Guys, we're over there at this show, man. First time I see Mackenzie out in the wild, buckling loose a little bit. And, you know, she's filming content, and I'm on stage hosting, and I bring up Jason Momoa, and he jumps on the mic next to me, and blah, blah, blah. And then he starts to play, and I jump off stage, and I go back on the table with the ladies. And then Mackenzie's right away like, hey, Koa, can you take my phone and go shoot a video on stage? And I was like, looking, and you know this Blue Note stage, it's like there's not much action on stage, right? It's like you watch it from the front.
1: Well, to be fair, before this happened, Koa had told us, hey, you guys can come up on the stage, record anytime.
2: Right.
1: So we went to go record Jason Momoa. And they were like, you can't come up here. I'm like, Koa literally said, oh, yeah, Koa's the only one that can come up here.
0: Yeah. We're like, oh, dang.
1: So, Koa, so that's the backstory.
2: What do they do, Greg, but send me up there to go film Jason Momoa?
1: You did great.
0: Yeah.
2: From behind.
1: Content. Honestly, you did really good at zooming in at the right parts, Koa.
2: Yeah.
0: That's perfect.
2: So, I take her phone. I walk up there on stage. You know, tap the Uso on the shoulder, be like, hey, what's up, Uso? Oh, you good, Koa? You good, bro? So, you know, he stands behind me, and I lean over, you know, I bend over on the black and white keys.
1: I don't bend over, course. Too. Yes.
2: Well, I was trying to brace my arms again, because, you know, I wanted a steady shot. So I bend over on the black and white keys, a.k.a. grand piano, I start filming... Jason Momoa from behind, and I'm like, why does this feel so awkward to me right now? Like, why?
1: And then, honestly, if you're listening to this with no context and just tuning in,
2: and it's like, and then it's like I'm noticing, like, okay, his butt is in the shot. Now I feel even more weird, bro. So I kind of moved the camera down. I swear I did, right? We'll redo the video. I move it down to where the piano's kind of blocking his butt a little bit, so I don't look like that. You know what I mean? And then,
0: zoom in.
2: Yeah. So then I grab whatever footage. I stop the video and I turn around, and the Uso's just standing right behind me, bro.
3: Just looking at you, like,
1: you got something to say to me?
3: Sole. Why are you filming his Lily Koi Moon?
1: No, but then he asked for the videos after, so.
2: Yeah. Who, him?
3: Ah, okay.
2: Me?
1: No, the security guard.
2: Oh, thank goodness. That is over there.
3: Hey, can I have the videos? Because late at night, I got to look at them, bro. When I'm all alone. And the lights are off.
2: Turn around and be like, hey, Koi, never knew you was fucking finger.
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2: is the Wake Up Crew. Big Core, Greg Hammer's over there. Shay Shay, good morning. Mackenzie, our sort of wild one you did today. She ain't wild, though. She is wild. Just wanted to introduce everybody to Mackenzie. And, of course, we have the most coveted tickets on planet Earth to give away right now. It's tickets to go check out Journey live in concert again September 8th at the Blaisdell Arena. Tickets go on sale this Friday. But you know the drill. The phone lines have been going off all morning. Everybody wants to win these tickets. Good morning. Who do we have on the line? Mm-hmm.
3: Hello?
4: What is that?
2: That's you, buddy. That's
4: hello?
2: Where is Greg? You know, oh, there we go. Go ahead.
5: There you go. Okay. So much better. Good morning. What's your name?
2: Your name?
4: Ace.
5: Ace?
2: Ace or H?
4: Yes,
2: Ace. He's like, yes, son, yes, both of them.
3: Whatever you want to call.
2: Is it Ace?
5: Well, let me ask you something, Ace. Are you ready to play?
2: Man!
5: Or Mahoo!
2: And your host, Bubbles Dubus.
5: Aloha and welcome to Man or Mahoo, the game show where all you gotta do is easy. Just guess if they're Man or Mahoo. And every player today has an opportunity to play the Man or Mahoo home game, where you just sit around the dinner table and just spout out names and make it up as you go along, just like we do here. Okay, on the phone we have Ace. Are you ready to play for these Journey tickets?
4: Yes, sir.
2: He's ready. Okay. He's ready.
5: Okay, now I'm going to give you three names. You have to get at least one, okay?
2: Well, we went low today, at least one.
5: I know, I mean, listen. If you're hearing what I'm hearing talking to Ace, you know there's not much there. Okay, you ready? Here we go. Okay, Ace, here we go.
4: Yes, sir.
5: Sting Cass.
4: What's that? Just tell me again. Just tell me again.
5: Sting Cass.
2: From the Cass, family.
4: That's not good. That's a
2: Mahu
4: that.
2: Oh, yeah.
5: Okay. Yeah. Liko Koli.
4: Oh, that's a Mahu, bro.
5: Okay. Yeah. And finally, Cole Robbie.
4: What? Say him again.
5: Cole Robbie.
4: Fuck, I think he's straight.
2: Oh, no way. No. Bubba, Ace. What did he win?
5: Ace. Oh, my gosh. Ace. You got zero.
3: None of them. What? What?
5: Oh, my God.
2: Oh, man. Oh, Ace, no, dude. Ace.
5: But you know what? You have an opportunity this evening with your friends from work to play our Man or Mahoo home game. Yes, where you just sit around in a circle over some cold pack and look at each other and go, Man, Mahoo, man.
2: Hey, man. Ace, so sorry, brother. Thanks for being a good sport this morning. Island 98.5, good morning. Who is this?
6: Cause it's Bono Jerry. Tell me you guys you can open this.
2: Brother Jerry, he don't ever call in for play, but ladies and gentlemen, Brother Jerry is on the line. He wants some of these Journey tickets, so you know the drill.
6: Oh, ringing them up like crazy trying to get through.
2: You know the drill.

0: Okay, you ready, Brother Jerry?
1: Yes, let's go.
0: Okay, here we go. Now, you know the game. I'm just going to give you three names. You tell me if they're man or mahu, okay?
1: Yep.
0: I see Iupuka.
1: Man, bro.
0: Ooh. Ben Deho.
1: Man.
0: CQ Kamba.
1: Mahu.
2: It's calculated decision.
0: Jerry. Jerry. Oh my gosh, Jerry. Did you smoke cigarettes and blunts this morning?
2: Did he not?
0: You only got two, no. But you win!
3: Yeah, you won!
1: Yes!
0: And you know what? I'm just going to say this. Brother, I'm just gonna, I don't know because I'm just going to say this. You said I see Iupuka was a mahu, and I tell you what.
4: Brother's all man.
2: Okay. Wow, man. Jerry, first time winning anything on this show, bro. Woo-hoo. And they happen to be the best tickets.
1: Thank you, Jesus, guys. Right.
2: Hey, hold on the phone, Jerry, and thank you so much for playing. Man.
1: Right on, my man.

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2: I have to know this story, Greg, because you said yesterday, by the way, Wake Up Crew, good morning, Big Cora, Shay Shay, Greg Hammer, Mackenzie's in the building. You said yesterday, I forgot that you were going SUP.
3: Yes, we go stand up paddling.
4: Oh.
3: Now let me kind of explain. Whenever we're on the continent, when we go stand up paddling, either we both go to like this place called Clear Lake,
2: okay,
3: or we go to like there's different places we go, and I know that I am going to be the motor when my wife puts her stand up paddle in the back of the Escalade She starts putting a kayak on the roof. So I go, okay, I guess I'm going to be the motor. She goes, no, we'll go up to this place, Elk Lake. We'll go up to this place, Elk Lake. We'll get lunch. Beautiful. It's a beautiful resort. So we go up there. We go, you know what? We're kind of tired, you know, all the traveling and whatnot. So let's park. We'll go eat lunch, and then we'll see how we feel after. So we go get lunch. Chili.
2: Right.
3: Good size bowl. Okay, not big, okay. Good size bowl chili. Had one cornbread.
5: Ooh.
3: With the chili.
2: You gonna eat your cornbread?
5: Mm.
3: Oh, yeah. Chicken wings.
2: Uh-huh.
3: Okay. I had a hamburger. I had a hamburger, well, bacon cheeseburger, and a thing come with fries.
2: Right.
3: I had a Diet Coke.
5: Oh, you're still going.
2: Mm-hmm.
3: I had a Diet Coke. My wife had two glasses of wine.
2: Right, right. Living life on the edge with that Diet Coke, huh? How much?
3: $118.
2: What? I'll tell you what it was. It was the wine.
5: It was definitely the alcohol.
3: In fairness, it was Italian wine.
2: Ah, yeah.
3: So it was a little bit more pricey, but I was like, I just tell my head, just, you know, pay him whatever. I go, so, you know, she does the thing, and I go, how much was it? She goes, with tip? I go, yeah. She goes, about 130. I was like, bruh.
2: Unbelievable. It's expensive to go out,
3: it
2: man.
3: Is.
2: It
5: I mean,
2: really
5: the price
2: is.
5: Of burgers have gone up, too.
2: That's why, like,
3: yeah.
2: Anywhere
5: like burgers,
2: you look.
5: Like, I've been seeing some even burgers being like $30 for one burger. It's not like, no fries included, yeah. By the way. Just the burger.
3: Yeah.
2: And back when it was cheaper, anytime I had to even go through a drive-through with, you know, the wife and the four kids, it was easily $55, $60.
3: Sure. But you fed everybody.
2: Yeah. And we shop it on the dollar menu, too, bro.
3: Yeah. That's true.
2: Now, it's like I find myself as a parent intentionally not inviting any of them or making sure that I go eat out when they're not with me.
3: Yeah. True.
2: Because, man, way easier to just drop 15 on a plate for myself versus, you know, nowadays it's like, 60,
5: well,
2: 70
5: you don't
2: bucks,
5: have to wait
2: bro.
5: For anyone either.
2: Yeah. Well, I don't really care about that. It's more so having to pay for everybody, bro. Man, $130 with the tip, huh, Greg? That's crazy.
3: With tip, bro.
2: You know what about tip. Next time, just give them the tip, bro.
0: Number one in the morning. 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
1: I can see you right now in the kitchen, bending over a hot stove. 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
3: 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Your mama was a snowblower.
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0: Wake up crew. Wake up crew.
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6: Ladies and gentlemen, can I please have your attention? Stop what you're doing and listen.
7: Yo, yo! Good.

0: something like that.
1: What are you doing right now?
2: Dinagoan.
3: What am I doing?
2: He's cooking, bro.
1: I can't see him, so I'm just going off
3: with.
2: Ladies and gentlemen, to my left, you're right, the six-figure, real Slim Shady, Shay Shay is in the
1: building. Good morning.
2: What up? Work it down. Come on now. Come on now.
1: Aloha kakoyoko.
2: Dude, he's going to call us one of these mornings.
1: I hope he does.
4: But is he cut that out or what, bro? Not Freddy. It was last year.
5: You mind? Brother, my Auntie Mildred, she saying you guys teasing me, bro.
2: And, of course, the best thing to hit the radio since music, the funny man.

0: It was the Woo that did it for me. The Woo was it, bro.
1: And now, making his way into the arena, the undisputed eighth wonder of the world, the Hulk of Heia, the Ko'olau Colossus, the Vanilla Gorilla, Big.

0: building. But gang, we got a special guest in the house this morning. Let's give it up for my brother Eric Rockmoney of Revolution. What up, my gang? Come on.
1: Whoa, nah, nah, whoa. That's mine.
0: Dude, that,
2: I
0: that
2: like
0: was
2: it.
0: Good, though.
2: That was good.
0: That you sing better than all of us combined.
2: No, for real. Don't insult him like that. He sings way better.
0: Dude, Eric, what is the deal, my man? It has been some years since we had you in the studio. Good morning, man. First of all, thank you for joining this madhouse.
1: Good morning. It's a party in here, man. I'm awake now. I'm awake.
2: Perfect.
1: I'm ready.
0: You know, usually either people stay or they run for the door when that intro's happening.
1: I love it, man. Thank you for having me. This is exciting.
0: Dude, thank you, man, for being here, brother. Let's just recap on the journey, brother. How long has it been since you guys have been a group, Revolution?
1: You know, I was trying to talk about that with my friend RP here, and 2004 we got started.
0: Wow,
1: so,
0: dude,
1: 22,
0: it's been that long.
1: 23 years, and from the very beginning, we came here, like in the very first few years, so this place is a special place in my heart here.
0: Dude, I remember like your first few shows. Was it the Waikiki show? No, it was
1: You know, I think our first show was at Pipeline.
0: Pipeline Cafe.
1: And then right after that, we did an after party for Steel Pulse at a place called the Hawaiian Hut. I don't know if it's still around.
0: Dude, okay, Hawaiian Hut is now something else called Limelight, but that place is still there, dude. They just had a massive renovation. It's going to look way different if you go in there now.
1: Crazy.
0: From what it looked like before, because before it was all ghetto out. It's kind of just like on tourist spot or whatever.
1: Yeah
3: a lot of cobwebs on the plants.
1: Man, a lot of good memories.
0: Dude, you ever get tired of it, man? You've been playing so long, bro. It's like one point, like, dude, I just want to wake up and just go, I don't know, work at Costco.
1: You know what? I really like, I love performing, though.
0: Yeah.
1: I just love, like, because I'm a pretty mellow dude, and when I get on stage, it's this rush of energy that you can't explain.
0: Right.
1: And when you hear the crowd singing back to you, like, I can't tell you how many times I've played Safe and Sound and Feeling All Right, and when I hear them sing back to me, it's an inexplicable feeling, man.
0: Dude, those by itself, big vibes, bro. I mean, big vibes. Safe and Sound comes on, dude. At this point, everybody's screaming.
1: Man, I gotta give credit, though, to this island, because they were a big part in spreading Revolution sound. Because, you know, a lot of people from Hawaii, I think they migrate to different parts of the world, right?
0: Yeah.
1: So if something's on the radio here, they share it with their friends all over the world, and all of a sudden it spreads by word of mouth in other places. So this was a big, big part to us getting bigger was through Hawaii.
0: Dude, that's why we've noticed this station grow so much online over the years on the iHeartRadio app. I mean, dude, when the corporate guys, they were like, hit us like, hey, what are you guys doing over there at that station? I'm like, what do you mean, man? Just being us, dude. Just playing some good vibes and hanging out. They're like, you guys are the number one preset station on the app in the entire West Coast.
3: Wow. How did this happen? We had the, you know, we were trying with Seacrest to do the Manalo salute, and you blew us away. I can't understand it with this island reggae beat music. What's going on?
0: They don't know what this is, man. And then they were like, one better. They were like, and you guys are also top 40 in the entire nation. I was like, who, us?
3: Mm-hmm.
0: Us guys?
2: Us, you know? Men.
1: Well, let me tell you why. If you guys don't already know, because for one, you guys give a lot of credit to the local scene. You guys give credit to reggae music from around the world, including Jamaica, the birthplace of reggae music.
0: Right.
1: You guys play island music from all over the world. There's not a lot of stations like this. You know what I'm saying? You guys pay tribute to California. It's a mix of things that not a lot of people are doing. So I think people have gravitated toward you guys for that reason.
0: Man, thanks. I feel like it's our mixed plate approach to things. It's like, you know, when you go, I don't know, the fast food place, right? We don't just get like something from a particular region. It's like we're getting a little bit of everything, man. You get the adobo from the Philippines. We'll get the mac salad from, I don't know who made that, but I mean, it's good, right? You know, throw a little bit of fish on. We get a little bit. It's a mixed plate of everything. And man, I think we treat life like that, man.
1: You know, when I listen to the radio here, there's a lot of songs about food. And so now I'm seeing the analogy in lots of different ways here.
2: Oh, we talk about a lot of food on this show, too.
1: I got to write a song talking about a little bit more food. I haven't done that yet.
2: Oh.
0: I think most people have one in the can just in case, because it's like, like even Anuhea, I don't know if she's ever released that song, but she has an entire song about spam. Okay.
3: Oh.
0: And you got... Shana Oahu, who has his whole song Fishing Poi.
1: Fishing Poi. Right.
0: He wrote that one. It's like, we do have a lot of songs about food, man.
2: Yeah, you need a food-inspired song.
1: I do. Yeah.
0: They're either like romantic or food. And sometimes food can be romantic too, man. You know,
1: true.
0: It's like...
3: Yeah.
2: Mm-hmm. Oh, 100%.
0: Eric Revolution in the house. If you guys just tuning in with the Wake Up Crew, what brings you in today, man? Because somebody sent me some new music from you.
1: That's right. So yeah, 23 years as a band, and wow, we're not stopping. We're writing a lot of new music right now. It's a really exciting time. As an artist, sometimes you go through phases of not being so creative, and other times really creative. And I'm in that mode right now. So a lot of new singles coming out. And the song I really want to play today, if that's cool with you guys.
0: Yeah, well, hey, brother, this is your show, man. You tell me to play it, I'm playing it.
1: All right. Well, it comes out on Friday. It's called Rock With Me.
0: Wait.
1: And I really think that you guys are going to like this song. To me, it makes me feel like I'm on the beach. And I have to say, man, like just traveling to the islands here over the years kind of influenced this vibe. So
0: okay, yeah. So this is gonna be like an iHeartRadio world premiere, bro.
1: It is.
0: Nobody's played this song.
1: That's right.
2: Wow.
0: Nobody's heard this song.
1: Yeah.
0: We're gonna have to play this song right now, man.
3: Got to.
0: I think
3: got
0: we to. Just have I got- to. I mean, Eric's here. The combination's right. We're gonna do it. We're gonna do it right now. Okay, you guys ready? All right, here we go.
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1: Yo, and that right there, gang, was the iHeartRadio world premiere brand skanking new music from Revolution. It's called Rock With Me, and if you want to get it, good luck, because you just gotta wait.
2: You gotta wait.
1: Friday, bro. Is it available for pre-order right now, pre-save, all the stuff, or no?
3: Yeah, my associate here says yes. Yeah, I'm just the artist, man. I'm not sure how this works, but
1: dude, that's so funny, man. How many times, like, we're in here talking story, and I ask them questions and they always look over and they're like, yeah, that's right. Yeah, you can talk about that, Eric. Go ahead.
2: Yeah, exactly. Man, I need one of those.
1: Dude, they be over there doing the hand to the neck chop to us all the time. You can't say that. You can't say that on air.
4: It's not ready. We're in the final mix.
1: Dude, we almost totally announced his Journey concert early.
2: Before we were allowed to talk about it.
3: Oh, no.
1: Thank goodness, Mackenzie, you put it highlighted in blue. Don't talk about this till there. Yeah. I didn't catch that. Anyway, Eric Rockmani, Revolution in the house, man. Is this this song, Rock With Me, coming out this Friday, part of a bigger project?
3: You know, we don't have like an album announced or anything like that. We're just doing sort of singles right now, which I was a little nervous to do. I like having an album to show kind of like a body of work, right?
1: Sure.
3: But now I actually appreciate the singles because you can release something that you just worked on a little bit sooner. You don't have to. Yeah, and it's sort of like a way for an artist to show what they're working on at the moment, right? Because for me, I'll write a song, I'll record it, and then I'll ask my manager when it's coming out. He's like, oh, maybe 3 years from now? And I'm like, oh, man.
1: Isn't that crazy, dude? That's crazy. That all the time in the biz.
3: Yeah, I know it's a singles world right now, and it took me a little bit to get used to it, but I think for that reason, it allows me to share something that I worked on maybe just a month earlier, right? Or 2 months earlier, so it's direct to the fans what you're dealing with at that moment, which I think is cool.
1: I'm glad you said that, dude, because I've never heard anybody tell me that. Like, they always just say, oh, yeah, it's coming out. But that's really cool. You make something, and hey, I'm excited about it right now, so I want to show it to you right now, and now I can go perform it.
3: Right. If you're passionate about some sort of story in the song, to be able to share that in the moment, right?
1: Right.
3: Yeah,
1: super cool, man. Because we also talk too of why a lot of people don't make albums anymore, and it's just because nobody appreciates the body of work. This generation is so quick with TikTok.

0: But I think when people see us live, they're like, oh, I gotta listen to this band a little bit more, you know, yeah. like for someone that doesn't know Revolution. Mm. And so we take pride in the live show. Like the energy is I think unique to our own, you know?
1: Yeah, that's where it's awesome. At, man. What was the side project you had going on for a while? It was called, you and...
0: With a DJ producer named Amp Live. It's called Unified Highway.
1: That's right, dude. Unified Highway.
0: And we did an Aaliyah cover called Are You That Somebody?
1: Dude, you remember playing that song in this studio?
0: With Hyrie, right? Yeah, wow. Absolutely. Yeah, Trish is still a good friend of mine.
1: And love her, man. Yeah, love her.
0: Big respect to Hyrie. One of my favorite artists. Just a good person, you know, in and out. And,
1: awesome. Automatic.
0: But yeah, yeah.
1: Dude, I'm going to have to dig that video up, bro. You guys are playing it live in studio. I think it was, like she said, it was one of her most viewed videos.
0: Yeah.
1: Or something like that.
0: But we came in here and didn't have that rehearsed or anything.
1: Not at all.
0: Which I love about Trish, because we just go for it. You know?
2: I love that.
1: Yeah. Dude, Aaliyah, Are You That Somebody? That's so sick. Have you guys ever thought about doing it? Like recording that thing?
0: Yeah, we did. We did, actually.
1: Yeah,
0: you could find it. You could find it on probably in your archive somewhere like that.
1: Wow. Okay, wow. I'm going to have to go dig it. They don't give me internet access because I download viruses all the time.
2: Yeah, so. he'd be clicking the wrong link. So if someone's listening, you know, you talk about people hearing your sound for the first time at some concerts. If someone's going to listen to Revolution for the first time, what is the one song you want them to start off with?
0: You know what? Safe and Sound. I know it's one of the oldest ones, but it's... Yeah, there it is. There it is. It just captures, I think... Like my vocal style, it captures the rawness of Revolution.
1: Yeah.
0: And I think it really was the first song that people here in Hawaii gravitated towards.
1: It was this one, dude. Yeah.
0: Maybe I'm a little biased at the moment because I'm here, you know, but to this day, that song never gets old playing. I love playing it. It's like just hearing them sing the chorus to me, man, it's great.
1: And is this usually like your last song on your set list?
0: No, it's kind of all over the place. Uh-huh. Because, you know, this was the first song to kind of go big here in Hawaii. But we don't really have like one hit song, right? Like when people come to our concert, I think they're singing majority of the catalog.
1: Right.
2: That's awesome.
0: Yeah, it's great because I don't feel any pressure to like come up with some sort of hit radio song. It's like people come and they don't really care what the order is, right?
1: Yeah, yeah.
0: So it frees us up to do what we want.
2: That's awesome. Everything's a hit.
0: Thank you.
1: Dude, Eric, we could go on and talk for days right now, man. Just so much history, you know, with you and I in the station and the music.
3: Yep.
1: It's super awesome, bro.
0: I got to give credit one more time to you guys for always showing us love, and not just us, but other people in the scene, not just from the islands, from all over the world, and really just... Promoting. Like you said, a lot of people don't have access to their music being heard on radio. And you guys do that for bands big and small. You guys keep an ear open to, I think, the streets, what's going on. And there's a lot of talented people in the islands, and you guys promote them. So thank you, man.
1: All right, on, brother. We like to show aloha, bro. Thank you for making music. Otherwise, we'd be sitting here singing songs ourselves.
2: No, for real.
3: Yeah. Just looking at each other going, la, la, la, la, la, la, la, la.
1: Oh, man. Eric from Revolution in the house. Brand new song, Rock With Me, coming out this Friday on all digital platforms for your purchasing playlist pleasure. Get it. Learn the music. You never know when you're going to be singing it. Could be this show. Could be tomorrow. Could be the next festival. But you out there, man. You're on the move. Any final thoughts? You want to shout out somebody in your camp and producers, whoever?
0: Yeah, I want to shout out all the Chamorros here. Because, you know, my wife is Chamorro.
1: Half a day.
0: Yeah, half a day. Exactly. you know, big footprint from Guam.
1: Yeah.
0: And, you know, a lot of talent there, too. But, yeah.
1: Absolutely, man. Yeah. Plenty of talent over there.
0: Yeah, yeah. So. Shout out to the Chamorros that might be listening.
1: Right on, brother. Surprise guest this morning, man. Eric Rockmani, Revolution. Always a pleasure to have you in studio, my brother. Thank you so much for stopping by this morning. Come on now.
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0: Oh, you guys are so lucky this is radio and you don't get to see this train wreck happening here right now.
1: Yes, this is your boy J Boog representing for the Wake Up Crew. 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
0: Island 98.5, it's the Wake Up Crew. How many outtakes do you have on that? How many bloopers you have on there, Mackenzie? Let's go. Oh, man. No worry. Uncle going to show you how to do the one crack medevac shake. Dude, anyway, we got some tickets up for grabs right now to go check out. Where's my piece of paper? I don't know. It's on the ground. Hold on. You got it. You got me. Okay.
2: Okay.
0: The green this Friday.
2: The green this Friday, yeah. The Kama'o launch party.
0: Yeah.
2: Yeah. So it's going to be at the Republic, Friday, June 26th. Doors open at 7 p.m. Mm-hmm. And the show starts at 8. It's a benefit concert that supports the launch of the Road Ahead program, helping Hawaii artists,
0: what
2: musicians, and production crews take their talents beyond our shores.
0: That's super cool, man, because we were talking about this. Like, just a startup for, you know, up-and-coming local bands and stuff, it's expensive. You know, people think they can just waltz into studios and just record a song for free, but that's not how it works. It costs a lot of money. So it's like a startup to help these bands basically do that, and then to go on tour and go on the road. I mean, all of that costs money. Imagine these guys, because a lot of bands, well, you don't think, they think they get one song on the radio and that the band made it, right? From the outside perspective.
3: That's true.
0: But
3: that's
0: a lot of these guys are working their lemus off, man. They're working for whatever Amazon delivery.
3: And their Okole. And Okole. Yes.
0: The things you got to go to, man, to, you know, get your band out there. So, all right, tickets up for grabs to go check this out with us this Friday. Going to be a super cool thing hosted by The Green, Mr. Sean's performing. We're going to be there, 808-296-9850. 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
0: Island 98.5 is the Wake Up Crew. All kind of fun and exciting things happening this morning, man. I'm telling you. It's been wild. I love it. This is great just having just people stop by the show and just walk in.
3: Yep.
0: And, you know, with the new rule now where you walk in the studio and you get put on the microphone, bro. That's what it is.
3: Yeah. You have to.
0: And we don't care if you're in celebrity, bro. You go on the microphone, bro. Get in here.
3: Straight.
2: Yeah.
0: Yeah, this guy, I'm sure he's a celebrity somewhere. But Adam Mueller, director of guest experience at Waikai, on the line with us this morning. Good morning, brother.
22: Hey, aloha, guys. How you doing? Thanks for having me.
0: Hey, thank you for joining us, man. Do tell us what is going on with Waikai.
22: Oh, my gosh, man. I don't even know where to start, but it is a beautiful Wednesday morning over here in Ewa Beach right now. Might as well call it Waikai Wednesdays, but the summer is heating up. It's time to splash in the summer, my guys. There's no better way to beat the heat than over here at Waikai, full of water adventures for the whole ohana. We are now open 7 days a week for the summer. And wow. To be honest, man, like I said, I don't know where to start. We got action every single day on and off the wave. Mm. Different activations, events, promotions, you name it. We got a lot going on here this summer and every day here at Waikai.
0: That's super cool, man. You know what I love too, bro? Not only is like there, you guys, you call it the wave pool. Is it the Waikai wave pool? What's the official name for it?
22: Yep. Yeah, Waikai wave. It's actually the largest deep water standing wave in the entire world.
0: That's killer, bro.
3: Wow.
0: Have you shredded it yet?
22: Oh, man. I'm a little biased, man. That's my thing. You better check out the IG or something. What's up?
2: So you guys are open 7 days a week, you said, right?
22: Yes, ma'am.
2: Awesome. And what are your hours for the people listening?
22: So the lagoon's open from 10 a.m. to 4:30. The wave pool runs on a different schedule from 12:30 to 7 p.m. And the restaurant is 11 a.m. to 9. But we got multiple food outlets on property, including Halia by Side Street Inn. That's a local favorite, and they're open from 4 to 10 p.m. That's great family style, good food, good grind, good vibe. So definitely be sure to check out Halia by Side Street.
0: Nice, man. It says here the Sun Splash is back from 5 p.m. on Saturdays. You want to talk about that?
22: Yeah, that's back by popular demand, man. There's no better time to splash in the water than sunset. It is a 1.5-hour offering on our floating obstacle course called the Aqua Venture. discounted rates. Kamaaina can come out as cheap as $15, and the keiki only $5. Nice. So it's a great way to end the day and extend those summer days and, you know, make some core memories with the family before going back to school.
0: Awesome, man. Now, we always talk, us Wake Up Crew, we're a fit bunch of radio personalities here. Any kind of fit programs going on?
22: Oh, man. So you're just teeing me up with everything, huh? So,
0: I got you.
22: Yeah, that's a new program coming to Waikai. We actually just launched it. We would love to have you guys out if you want to come out. Take me up on that offer. But it's actually a mobile fit truck. 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But yeah, it's a fitness program, multiple days a week, different times throughout, with different class schedules for different programs like the Wahine's or the Keiki Boot Camp, or just functional fitness for everybody. So a couple different days there. 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But yeah, that's the fit truck presented by Key Fitness. And yeah, that's going to be fun, man. That's going to be a good way to get fit and stay in shape for the summer. I even got out to one class already and feeling better myself.
0: Wow. That's killer.
22: We invite everybody to get fit with us and have fun.
0: We should, because now I'm getting into the fit stuff. But back in my day, there was this truck that would pull up and it was a bunch of video games. You would literally go on the bus and play video games. So it's awesome. Yeah. We got a fit truck going on.
2: That's so cool.
22: We want to get people outside, man. Move that body, sweat a little bit, stay active. Got to keep up the tan, all that good stuff. So, yeah, we got plenty to do here at Waikai. Something for everybody. Like I said, the whole Ohana from Major Zero all the way up. Lots going on.
0: Right on. Adam, throw out the social media so everybody can go follow you guys' experience out there and come join you at Waikai.
22: For sure. 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And then, of course, stay social with us at Waikai Lineup and Waikai Experience for all the details.
0: Right on. But Adam Mueller, Director of Guest Experience out there at Waikai, appreciate you joining the show this morning, my brother.
22: Cheers, guys. Stay stoked and hit me up on that fitness program. Come through and make a splash.
0: Let's go. Come on.
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0: 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What a fun morning it has been this morning, crew. My goodness.
35: True.
0: I want to hang out a couple more hours and do this, but...
35: Have a good time.
0: Greg's like, gotta go snap have time a, ready.
35: Hope you have a good time doing that, brother.
0: Yeah, you enjoy yourself. All right, we got one more giveaway to give away. What do we got, girl?
2: We got the Waimea Valley Summer Concert Series. It's going to be the last Saturday of every month, but this specific giveaway is for this Saturday, June 20th. It's going to be two tickets.
0: Okay. Right on. Wow. Two tickets up for grabs. Does it say who's performing this weekend? I think the Vitals are.
2: Yes, the Vitals are headlining. We have Jerry Santos, Ene, and Kamuela as well.
0: Aloha. Ene gonna be there.
36: Mm-hmm. And Jerry Keia.
0: Hi.
36: Remember.
35: I used to dig the commercial with Jerry Santos sitting in a little river.
36: Aloha. Or Jerry Keia. Remember, save your ua, your water. Aloha.
35: I love Jerry Santos.
0: He was really into that commercial.
35: I don't kid you. I was, bro.
0: All right. Two tickets up for grabs right now. 808-296-9850. We'll hook you up. How about the first caller?
35: That'd be great,
0: first
35: bro.
0: First caller, bro. Yeah, we don't
36: like you work for him like that.
0: Yeah. Mm-hmm. Oh, man. Looking forward to checking it out this weekend. It's been fun, crew. Always good fun. Bubbles did a great job on the Manamahu game today. Outstanding.
35: Yeah.

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1: Let's do it.
0: Wake up. Turn it up. Wake it up. It's the Wake Up Crew on Island 98.5.

0: foothold in my house, man.
1: Really?
0: And I see it taking place with me.
1: Okay.
0: Because, you know, we know the dark shirts, bro. We know, right?
1: Right,
0: we get the
1: right,
0: dark, the black shirt subscription.
1: Ooh, sure.
0: But today, man, I'm feeling not so dark.
1: Yeah.
0: And, you know, it was laundry day today, right?
2: What so color this is
1: right,
2: mint?
1: Right.
0: I have no idea.
1: It's pastel mint. Green, I think it's called. But mint.
0: Yeah, it's a little minty, right?
1: Yeah.
0: So
1: yeah.
0: All of a sudden, this is what they did, man. It was time to wash black clothes, okay?
1: Right.
0: So that's my wardrobe. That's my entire wardrobe.
1: Okay.
0: So all of a sudden, man, it's taking like 2 days to wash all these clothes. In the meantime, though,
1: right?
0: Somebody's like, "Oh, hey, daddy, now you fit in 2X shirts. I bought you some shirts.
1: Nice. Okay. So I'm

0: whatever. Is this a mint green?
1: It looks like a mint green.
0: A little mint green. And I'm like, I see what you guys are trying to do here, man.
2: Sure, sure, sure.
0: You know, they're trying to put some color in my life. Because, you know, I'm a dark person, not in pigmentation.
2: You are.
0: But
2: right, right, right.
0: In
2: sure.
0: clothes and sometimes in humor.
2: Yeah, yeah, no, for sure. That's why blue, dark blue, and blacks or gray, right, charcoal right. gray. Right.

0: Other than the color you're wearing, Malk, that's...
1: Well, it's definitely not your tone.
0: Yeah, not your... It's... I don't think that's your tone.
1: I look the same color. I blend right into it.
0: He almost blends into his shirt, man. You're like a pinkish going on over there. You got a salmonish.
2: Yeah.
0: And it's making your skin look salmon color, too.
2: Yeah.
1: Thanks. Didn't now, go out in the sun at all.
3: Well, you shouldn't, because, you know, I think you would just turn red immediately. And for those of you don't know, or you wonder what DJ Milk looks like, he looks like David Patrick Kelly. Google it. Seriously, you're going to go like, oh yeah, he does look like that.
0: That's what the other day when you say he looked like Doc Brown from Back to the Future.
3: Yeah, because he did. His hair was all moo-moo. He came in, where's Shay?
0: The chat went off. Everybody was like, right, you guys got a picture of DJ Milk, bro. Like, she real. Like, she DJ. You look like that for real, Bob. And then we sent them the picture. They were like, oh, the guy does look like Doc Brown. Yeah,
3: he kind of does.
0: Man.
3: So I'm in a black shirt, uniform. I'm in black. You're in, I guess it's mint green, but you smell like carne asada, so whatever. And Milk.
0: He's in
3: I guess that would be flesh colored for him. He's porcelain.
0: He get the flesh suit on today. He get the flesh suit with the open A's hat.
3: Yeah.
1: Like, are you even wearing a shirt?
3: Yeah, I know, right? They go like, what happened to his nipples? They're gone.
0: You know?

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2: 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Yay!
3: Yay!

0: world, gang. Save the world.
1: We are.
0: So what's up? What's up, shit? What happened? You in Palm Lakai? Too much, what, Benadryl or something last night?
1: Well, I had Benadryl, and I had Advil PM.
0: I noticed that took my advice, though, and you went and got some fog, because you had a little bit of sniffles going on yesterday.
1: Yes, so the sniffles are gone. I'm still having tummy pains, but yeah, the pho was great.
0: Well, that was the pho. They gave you the tummy pain. You make them spicy or what?
1: No, I don't do spicy. I do
2: Advil. Best way for pho to work, so no get belly pain, you eat pho, then you make pho.
1: No, for real.
0: And then you drink the lychee smoothie. Yo,
1: God, okay. When I was looking at the drinks, because I was exhausted, like I slept all day. And I was like, I need some type of caffeine or sugar. And so I was like, okay, maybe I'll get some Thai tea. And then I looked at smoothies and I was like, lychee smoothie? I've never seen that on a menu. So I ordered it and it was literally like I'm drinking lychee out of a can. It was so good.
0: With pho, though.
1: With pho, it was great.
0: That combination. I saw that video you tagged me in and I'm like, I almost did a little.
1: Honestly, so good. It's a great combination.
0: Well, you're going to have to go prove that to me.
1: Yeah, for sure.
0: Unreal. Right on. You all right, though? Alive, awake, alert, enthusiastic?
1: Yes.
0: What is Thai tea, by the way?
1: Oh, it's like...
3: It's Tai Chi for people with a speech impediment.
2: Okay. Can I have a Thai tea?
1: Yeah, it has
2: Thai tea.
1: A ton of caffeine in it. So I think, I don't know if it's like black tea or something, and they do like condensed milk or something in it. It's so good.
0: Mm.
1: Yeah.
0: Okay, all right. I'll
1: take
0: your word
1: for it. It's really
0: good.
1: Lots of caffeine.
0: You know, I know somebody who had tried some Thai tea before. Bubbles. Bubbles Dubas. Come on in, Bubs.
2: Oh. Bubs. You know what?
0: What is that?
2: I read it wrong.
0: What you didn't read?
2: I thought it was Thai tea.
0: Don't know if I want to try
2: it. Wasn't what I expected.
0: Yeah, no.
2: And you know what? And it was weird because I went. It was in Waialua, and it was my friend invited me to a cockfight.
0: Oh, okay.
2: It wasn't what I expected. I was very upset. I didn't want to watch chickens.
0: He wanted to walk in and go, ooh, buffet.
2: Ooh, cockfighting.
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Island 98.5. What's up, everyone? It's Shay Shay from the Wake Up Crew. That was 808 and Top Shakas with Midnight Lovo. Right now, we're going to be throwing it back with Fiji. Believe it or not, this song was my wake up alarm in high school. I didn't even know what the song meant, but it had the word morning in it. So this is Morning Ride from Fiji. You're hanging out with Shay Shay. 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

That was Seven Sons and Fia with Cotton Candy. Love that song. And the Seven Sons are just awesome people along with Fia. Right now, I got Mo'oli with No One. You're hanging out with Shay Shay. 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Whoop!

Island 98.5. What's up, everyone? That's 808 and Top Shakas with Midnight Lava. I hope you guys are having a great day and a great start to your morning. My name is Shay Shay, and I'm going to log off for the day, pass it over to my brother Sage. He's going to be taking over. But right now, I got Pretty Lady by Revolution. We just had an interview with Revolution this morning. If you guys missed out, check out our Instagram. But yeah, if you want to keep in touch with me, follow me on my Instagram at The Real Slim Shay D. That's C-H-E-Y-E-D. I'll see you guys tomorrow morning. You're hanging out with Shay Shay. 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

right here on Hawaii's number one reggae station, Island 98.5. CG Boy in the area pressing play on your favorite reggae tunes in this afternoon's Reggae Cafe. Right now we got this feel-good vibe from Kanaka Fire and Bohaku. Right here is Loving is Irene.

Texts and ladies out there, you guys are right around Hawaii's number one reggae station, Island 985. That was UB40, Bring Me a Cup. You guys are cruising with Sage Boy. And coming up in the mix, we got some tunes from The Vitals. But right now, we're going to take a trip down to the 94 block. Right here is Rebel Soldiers, Back to My Roots, right here on Hawaii's number one reggae station, Island 985.

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1: Au hea vale o kou I nā kama o ia aina nei, nā mahi ai, a mahi ia, nā lawaia a hoʻokele.